so afraid. And the one that keeps trying to love and trust and getting himself betrayed.

vodka one night. 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But I saw some crazy scenes before I came to. Now, do you think I was crazy?

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I keep hearing bells all around me jingle in the lucky jackpots. They keep you tantalized. They keep you reaching for your wallet here in fool's paradise. I talked to a cat from Des Moines. He said he ran a cleaning plant. That cat was clanking with coin. Well, he must have had a genie in a lamp, 'cause every time I dropped a dime, I blew

Will you tell those girls that you've got German measles? Honey, tell them you got germs. I hope you'll be thinking of me because

A Ballad of American Skeletons, or American Ballad of Skeletons. Said the presidential skeleton, I won't sign the bill. Said the speaker skeleton, yes you will. Said the representative skeleton, I object. Said the Supreme Court skeleton, what do you expect?

the military skeleton. Buy star bombs, said the upper class skeleton. Starve unmarried moms, said the Yahoo skeleton. Stop dirty art, said the right wing skeleton. Forget about your heart.

said the Gnostic skeleton. The human form's divine, said the moral majority skeleton. No, it's not, it's mine, said the Buddha skeleton. Compassion is wealth, said the corporate skeleton. It's bad for your health, said the old Christ skeleton. Care for the poor, said the Son of God skeleton. AIDS needs cure, said the homophobe skeleton. Gay folks suck, said the heritage policy skeleton. Blacks are out of luck.

the macho skeleton, women in their place. Said the fundamentalist skeleton, he greased the human race. Said the right to life skeleton, fetus has a soul. Said the pro-choice skeleton, shove it up your hole.

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Said the tough on crime skeleton, tear gas the mob. Said the governor skeleton, cut school lunch. Said the mayor skeleton, eat the budget crunch. Said the neocon skeleton, free markets the way. Said the savings and loan skeleton, make the state pay. Said the Chrysler skeleton, pay for you and me. Said the nuke power skeleton, and me and me and me.

said the NAFTA skeleton. Get rich, free trade, said the Maquiladora skeleton. Sweatshops, low paid. Rich cat skeleton said one world. High tech, said the underclass skeleton. Get it in the neck, said the World Bank skeleton. Cut down your trees, said the IMF skeleton. Buy America.

said the Ayatollah skeleton. Die, right or die, said Joe Stalin's skeleton. That's no lie. Said the petrochemical skeleton. Roar, bombers, roar, said the psychedelic skeleton. Smoke a dinosaur, said Nancy's skeleton. Just say no, said the Rasta skeleton.

Let your liver rot, said the junkie skeleton. Can we get a fix, said the big brother skeleton. Jail the dirty pricks, said the mirror skeleton. Hey, good looking, said the electric chair skeleton. Hey, what?

said the talk show skeleton, fuck you in the face. Said the family values skeleton, my family values base. Said the New York Times skeleton, that's not fit to print. Said the CIA skeleton, can't.

Said the network skeleton, believe my lies. Said the advertising skeleton, don't get wise. Said the media skeleton, believe you me. Said the couch potato skeleton, what, me worry?